no. Try and read to me, I heard it all before. You won't hold me like you once did before. Spoon feed me, I walk out of your

0: 774 ABC Melbourne and Victoria. That was The Night Tripper. Right, Tom? Wrong place, Dr. John. The Night Tripper. There you go. It is almost 26 to 3, which means it's time to talk footy with Cameron Ling.
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1: Afternoons with Bridget Duclos.
0: Ah, yes, the sound of the siren. It is Thursday night, and Thursday night football has an absolute ripper tonight. Cameron Ling. I got all emotional, Lingy, talking about you. AFL legend, ABC Sports commentator. Hello.
3: Hello, Bridge. That's the first time I've made you emotional.
0: You know, you really have.
3: Just stirred up St Kilda too much, have I?
0: No, you've just, I don't know what it was, just thinking about Geelong having to face Fremantle made me want to cry, but we'll get to that in a minute. Lingy, I want to talk to you. About Lachie Neale.
3: Yes.
0: Collingwood have offered him 3 years, $3 million. Is he a free agent, or are they just allowed to go to him with that?
3: Yeah, so he is a free agent. Means they don't have to give up anything for him, as in draft picks or other players. But that seems like a hell of a lot of money for a guy who's 33, I think, turning 34 years old. Now, still playing good football, don't get me wrong. And he's a two-time Brownlow medalist, a two-time premiership player. All of

0: 15 questions to go. So imagine if I didn't give clues. Let's go next to Marshall, who's in Preston. G'day, Marshall.
1: G'day, David. How you going?
0: Good, mate. Good. Now, you've never been to a theatre restaurant. I feel a little sorry for you. I mean, how have you coped with such a deficit in your life?
1: Well, the previous caller reminded me about Witches and Britches in North Melbourne.
0: Oh, you've been there?
1: Actually, I haven't been inside, but I walked past the venue one Halloween evening.
0: Yep.
1: And that in and of itself was quite the

0: Jang Lee, Rebellious, Eric Burden there, lead singer of The Animals. That track came out way back in 65. Animal Tracks, the perfect name for the album. We got to get out of this place. And the Angels do a very fine cover version of that too, with Doc Neeson adding just as much venom as Mr. Burden. It's 11 minutes past nine in Victoria. That's 11 minutes past seven in Western Australia. Wonderful to have your company, wherever you may be listening. And if you'd like to share your own challenges about trying to collect oral history or your own successes, feel free, because that is our next topic as we hear some amazing stories from the past, all linked to wartime and to prisoners of war. 1300 222 774, if you'd like to join us, 1300 222 774, and you can text in with any insights about oral history projects, the best and the worst of them. 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
0: So there was Greg Durand, Senior Collection Curator at State Library Victoria. I think the phrase is pottering. He was just pottering about in the archives and came across a collection of cassette tapes. Remember those things? Those things that we used to use pencils for, to rewind the tapes? Well, this is the discovery of a lifetime, because on those cassettes were an amazing insight into Australia's wartime history. Greg, thank you for joining me.
6: I'm very happy to be here.
0: It could have been anything on those cassette tapes. So did you know at the time that it was it in a shoebox marked World War II?
6: No, it was in one of our archival boxes, but this box is one of 91 in the personal papers of a very famous historian, Patsy Adams-Smith.
0: Now, she was a great collector of oral history. Was she specifically around war history, or really she had a roving commission?
6: Broader than that, much broader, but she's most known. A lot of people, myself included, grew up with that a massive doorstopper of a book, The Anzacs, on the bookshelf.
0: Yep.
6: We had The Shearers as well. She wrote 28 books of Australian history. And she also is pretty foundational in the State Library of Victoria's collecting. We're talking about oral history, but she actually started off as someone who's remit was to seek out diaries, letters, personal stories, archives. In the 1970 she started, but by 1971, 72 she was very certain that she needed to be collecting people's stories directly as well in the form of

Beatles adjacent, I think that's fair to say, because Paul McCartney, or Sir Paul McCartney, actually came up with those lyrics, and that is Bad Finger.

0: Good morning, Lily Cristanto with ABC Gippsland Local News. New data shows a significant spike in the crime rate in East Gippsland and Wellington Shires, driven by family violence order breaches. Madeline Stutchbury has more.
1: The latest Crime Statistics Agency figures show the Latrobe Valley has recorded Victoria's second highest crime rate per population behind Melbourne, with breaches of family violence orders the most common offence recorded. In East Gippsland and Wellington Shires, there was a more than 10% jump in crime in the year to March, with family violence order breaches also the most common offence recorded. Baw-baw Shire can boast an improvement, with an almost 8% reduction in crime. The crime rate in South Gippsland Shire remained fairly stable.
0: Environment groups are concerned the Victorian Coalition's plan for bigger buffer zones between private land and renewable energy developments will discourage investment. The state opposition has promised to enforce a 2-kilometre buffer zone around wind farms, solar and battery sites if it wins the November election. The Clean Energy Council says that policy would render many renewable energy proposals unviable. Yes to Renewables Group spokeswoman Wendy Farmer says the policy would be a backward step for the state's energy transition.
2: It puts those barriers, extra barriers. Why would people invest in regional areas or anywhere? Why would people invest in Victoria if these were actually there?
0: However, Victoria Energy Policy Centre Director Bruce Mountain says he doesn't believe the Coalition's proposed policy would compromise the state's renewable energy rollout. Professor Mountain says other states have similar buffer zones and landholders within the 2-kilometre area are allowed to sidestep the policy by agreement, which could give them more leverage during negotiations with developers.
3: I imagine the effect of this policy would be to increase compensation to households affected by wind farm development. It may well not necessarily affect the planning and operation and future development of wind farms.
0: A Traralgon builder has been fined more than $10,000 for burning waste at the site of the former Churchill Hotel. Danielle Pope reports.
4: The EPA fined Minster Constructions $10,176 for burning construction and demolition waste at the site of the hotel at Balfour Place in Churchill last month. A fire destroyed the venue in May last year. Officers responded to an anonymous call reporting a fire started at the site on April 27 and was still smouldering. The CFA has confirmed material was burning at the site for 5 days. EPA Gippsland Regional Manager Jessica Bandira says burning waste does not get rid of it and can contaminate soil and waterways.
0: The Basco Shire Council is trying to protect Victoria's largest coastal woodlands between Langlang and Grantville. Sand quarry operator Heidelberg Materials wants to remove native vegetation from the Western Port woodlands to widen a road for trucks. The council has submitted a request to the planning minister for an environmental overlay to stop the roadworks. Councillor Rochelle Halstead says the council has been fighting to protect the woodlands for years.
5: Firstly, through the adoption of the distinctive area and landscape, ensuring that it was included in that document. So this is the next step. There's still work to do, but I think we're heading in the right direction.
0: A Victorian charity is warning growing cost of living pressures are leaving more pet owners struggling to feed their animals. The Pets of the Homelessness Group helps provide support for the homeless and those experiencing domestic violence and housing insecurity. Chief Executive Yvonne Hong says more and more Victorians are relying on pet food donations to avoid surrendering their animals. Ms. Hong says no one should have to choose between feeding themselves and feeding their pet.
6: Our mission is to keep people and their pets together when they're going through hard times. And we're finding now that a lot of people are struggling to provide the basics even for their pet, and especially with the cost of living crisis that we're facing today.
0: To the weather now. Today is partly cloudy with a high chance of showers in the west and a medium chance elsewhere. Damaging winds are possible about the ranges. Warragul is headed for a top of 15 degrees, the Latrobe Valley 16, Sale 18, Bairnsdale 19 and Omeo 12. For more news anytime, visit abc.net.au/Gippsland or download the ABC Listen app.
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8: Yeah, we've got a good...

0: from there, I guess.
1: And a couple of workshops this weekend, one for beginners, one for intermediate?
0: Yes, yes, looking forward to that. So I guess on Saturday we've got the beginners, and I think that'll be a lot of fun. It's always lovely to see what the beginners come up with, to be honest, because they don't have the skills yet, but nevertheless they still do some really, really interesting artwork, and I'm probably looking forward to that day the most, I guess.
1: Fantastic. Jacinta, you were really a driving force in getting Craig to come to the border.
2: Yes, that's right. We run workshops, we're running 30 workshops this year.
1: Gosh.
2: Yeah, so it's ranging from ceramics to watercolour, oil, Craig's acrylic painting workshop, coloured pencils, sketching, portrait painting, printmaking. So we're trying to cater for everybody, really.
1: And why is it important that, you know, these kinds of art forms are celebrated and shared in the border region?
2: I think we've got some amazing artists already in the border region. I'm just sort of trying to introduce a few fresh faces to complement what we already have. I just enjoy supporting the local community, giving it a place at Art Parts Fine Arts, as you say, at 488 David Street, somewhere people can learn, create, connect and just relax and have a good time.
1: Yeah. And Craig, for you, being able to come to... Have you been to the border before?
0: Oh, yes, yes, lovely part of the world.
1: Excellent, good answer. How interesting is it for you? I mean, you were just mentioning, you know, being able to, you know, communicate with beginners and intermediates and being able to, you know, pass on some of the things that you've learnt along the way.
0: Oh, look, I just think it's all part of the knowledge-building process, I think. I started again. I'm a country boy. I'm from Hamilton in the Western District, and if I didn't have something that Jacinta's offering now that was offered to me when I was a student way back then, goodness knows where I'd be. So I think this whole process is a terribly important thing, I think.
1: Mm. And Jacinta, you know, it's Friday, which we're very much aware of and we're happy about that. These workshops are coming up at the weekend, so can we still be involved in these?
2: I'm happy to say we're actually booked up.
1: Well, that's great.
2: As of last night. So Saturday beginners is booked up, and then Sunday practicing artists here was booked out as of last night. So it's exciting.
1: Yeah, it is. And you know, you mentioned that this is, you know, not the only sort of workshops that you run. In fact, you run a lot of workshops during the year. So how do people keep up to date with what's going on, and how do they nab those very sought after positions?
2: Yeah, great question. Well, they can go onto our website, artpartsfinearts.com.au, and everything's on there. You can actually book online, you can come into the store and see us, or you can walk past and we have a QR code for all our workshops on the front door. So we've made it really accessible. But if anyone needs to know more questions or answers, all our materials are supplied because we have the art supply side of things. We bring in the high caliber artists and we supply all the materials. So all you have to do is actually walk in the door and it's all set up.
1: Fantastic. Well, it's going to be a wonderful weekend. Thank you for telling us about it and passing on the info. And Craig, I'm sure you're going to have a wonderful time as well.
0: I will indeed. So I remember the last time I was in your part of the world, I was walking along the river there and I looked up and here was a flock of birds in V formation flying into the sunset. And that was a really, really lovely thing to see, actually. So
1: we planned it for you, Craig. We do that for all our visitors here.
0: Oh, good.
1: Lovely to speak with you. Thank you.
0: Take care now.
1: Craig Penny, artist, and Jacinta Myrams from Art Parts Fine Arts in Albury, keeping me on my toes this morning. Thanks, Jacinta.
2: Thanks very much.
1: And you can jump onto the socials and find out more as well on ABC Goulburn-Murray, ABC Gippsland and ABC Shepparton this morning. It's just about time for your local news. After 7:30 this morning, you won't be able to miss it if you are in Eildon. We're going to be sticking on the theme of artwork. It is a giant king parrot, an amazing sculpture. We're going to meet the artists who have created this and find out why as well. Time for news now.
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4: Good morning, Lily Cristanto with ABC Gippsland Local News. New data shows a significant spike in the crime rate in East Gippsland and Wellington Shires, driven by family violence order breaches. Madeline Stutchbury reports.
5: The latest Crime Statistics Agency figures show the Latrobe Valley has recorded Victoria's second highest crime rate per population behind Melbourne, with breaches of family violence orders the most common offence recorded. In East Gippsland and Wellington Shires, there was a more than 10% jump in crime in the year to March, with family violence order breaches also the most common offence recorded. Baw-baw Shire can boast an improvement, with an almost 8% reduction in crime. The crime rate in South Gippsland Shire remained fairly stable.
4: Environment groups are concerned the Victorian Coalition's plan for bigger buffer zones between private land and renewable energy developments will discourage investment. The state opposition has promised to enforce a 2-kilometre buffer zone around wind farms, solar and battery sites if it wins the November election. The Clean Energy Council says that policy would render many renewable energy proposals unviable. Yes to Renewables Group spokeswoman Wendy Farmer says the policy would be a backward step for the state's energy transition.
6: It puts those barriers, extra barriers. Why would people invest in regional areas or anywhere? Why would people invest in Victoria if these were actually there?
4: However, Victoria Energy Policy Centre Director Bruce Mountain says he doesn't believe the Coalition's proposed policy would compromise the state's renewable energy rollout. Professor Mountain says other states have similar buffer zones and landholders within the 2-kilometre area are allowed to sidestep the policy by agreement, which could give them more leverage during negotiations with developers.
7: I imagine the effect of this policy would be to increase compensation to households affected by wind farm development. It may well not necessarily affect the planning and operation and future development of wind farms.
4: A Traralgon builder has been fined more than $10,000 for burning waste at the site of the former Churchill Hotel. Danielle Pope reports.
8: The EPA fined Minster Constructions $10,176 for burning construction and demolition waste at the site of the hotel at Balfour Place in Churchill last month. A fire destroyed the venue in May last year. Officers responded to an anonymous call reporting a fire started at the site on April 27 and was still smouldering. The CFA has confirmed material was burning at the site for 5 days. EPA Gippsland Regional Manager Jessica Bandira says burning waste does not get rid of it and can contaminate soil and waterways.
4: The Basco Shire Council is trying to protect Victoria's largest coastal woodlands between Langlang and Grantville. Sand quarry operator Heidelberg Materials wants to remove native vegetation from the Western Port woodlands to widen a road for trucks. The council has submitted a request to the planning minister for an environmental overlay to stop the roadworks. Councillor Rochelle Halstead says the council has been fighting to protect the woodlands for years.
9: Firstly, through the adoption of the distinctive area and landscape, ensuring that it was included in that document. So this is the next step. There's still work to do, but I think we're heading in the right direction.
4: A Victorian charity is warning growing cost of living pressures are leaving more pet owners struggling to feed their pets. The Pets of the Homeless group helps provide support for the homeless and those experiencing domestic violence and housing insecurity. Chief Executive Yvonne Hong says more and more Victorians are relying on pet food donations to avoid surrendering their animals. Ms. Hong says no one should have to choose between feeding themselves and feeding their pet.
10: Our mission is to keep people and their pets together when they're going through hard times. And we're finding now that a lot of people are struggling to provide the basics even for their pet, and especially with the cost of living crisis that we're facing today.
4: To the weather now. Today is partly cloudy with a high chance of showers in the west and a medium chance elsewhere. Damaging winds are possible about the ranges. Warragul is headed for a top of 15 degrees, the Latrobe Valley 16, Sale 18, Bairnsdale 19 and Omeo 12. For more news anytime, visit abc.net.au/Gippsland or download the ABC Listen app. And that's ABC Gippsland Local News.
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12: Hi, Melissa Clark here. Oil flows through the Strait of Hormuz after a ceasefire agreement between the US and Iran comes into effect. Tech startups welcome the federal government's plans to exempt them from tax reforms, saying they're critical to Australia's future. And a commemoration of a national scandal, the massacre of Aboriginal people in Western Australia, becomes a call for reconciliation.
13: As dark as it is, bring it to the surface. Why hide it? Let's commemorate it, understand it, move forward with it, and come together as one Australia.
12: I hope you'll join me for those stories coming up soon on AM.
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1: On the text line, Paul at Mount Beauty says, I can't understand why you always have Mount Buller Resort on when this area, i.e. Albury, Wodonga, Falls Creek or Hotham would be the ones to talk to. Buller is pretty much Melbourne people's destination, not the rest of us. Look, Paul, we would if they would talk to us. Really, it comes down to that. So Vale Resorts sort of cover some of those other resorts that you mention, and they can't provide people at this time of the morning, apparently, to have a chat with you. So we do what we can. Thank you for sending it through. More rainfall totals as well. Peter has had 11.4 millimetres at How Long West since 6 a.m. yesterday. Barry from Bowser had 10 millimetres overnight. And a gorgeous pick as well from John at Kudjiwar, who says, morning, Sandra, 13.5 degrees and 13.5 millimetres of rain overnight. And there's a nice soggy paddock that he has sent through as well. You can do the same on 0467 842 722 on the way before 8 this morning. We will meet a couple of artists who are responsible for a huge artwork in Eildon that is very eye-catching. It's a giant king parrot, so more to come about that. And what do you know about Steiner schools? I'm not really familiar. It's just a different way of educating. And the Wild Terry School in Bairnsdale has just been granted $3 million in federal funding to build a new Steiner school in Johnsville. So we'll find out a bit more about what that approach is and what that will mean as well. So we'll do all of that very shortly. Weather-wise today, so we have got showers, pretty much widespread showers forecast of varying amounts right across the state. To Gippsland, first of all, so a shower or two and partly cloudy conditions pretty much across the board. Bairnsdale, Orbost, Lakes Entrance and Mallacoota atop today of 19 degrees. Sail just sail heading for a top of 18 degrees. Latrobe Valley and Moe heading for 16 today. Druin, Warrigal and Lee and Gatha a top of 15 degrees. Omeo 12, Mount Baw 5 degrees. Over to the Goulburn Valley and Shepparton heading for a top today of 13 degrees, as well as Tatura. Moama, Kyabram and Yarrawonga Mulwala showers today in a top of 14. Cobram Baruga a top of 15 today. Into the northeast and southern New South Wales and Albury, Wodonga, Wangaratta, Rutherglen and Corowa a top of 14 today. Benalla 13, Beechworth, Corryong and Mansfield top of 12 with some showers. Mount Buller, Mount Hotham and Falls Creek around that 2 degree mark with some snow showers and windy conditions. It is 22 to 8, celebrating her birthday today and turning 75 is Anne Wilson, who along with her sister form Heart. So why don't we have some of that on our Friday morning? This is Alone.